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0: 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You chilling with Dr. Jones? 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
10: 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And do they really work? Well, first, let's talk about actual magnesium. 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And most people get enough of it simply from the foods they eat. Now, if you're not getting enough, there are a few different types of supplements you can try. 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Now, when it comes to the science, we looked into this, and I gotta say, there's not a lot of strong evidence that magnesium supplements will actually help you sleep. 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And maybe it's those things then that help you get some better sleep. I'm Dr. Sanjay Gupta, helping you live a better life.
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I'm back like somebody hairline. Do you hear me? Way back. It's the King of Trail Riding Blues, Jeter Jones, and I'm on Magic 102.9.

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Ooh, I know you heard it go down in the country. C-Town. I'm talking about Coachella, Louisiana. I'm talking about C&K Barbecue. They even do catering. It's 949 Cutoff Road in Coachella, Louisiana. Thursday through Saturday. Listen, I'm talking about they got everything from that barbecue. They got that fish filet. I'm talking about with the light bread. I'm talking about sopping it up. Do you hear me? French fry, everything. Right there, C&K Barbecue, tell them the Kane sent you. That's my cousin. You hear me? Come, C-Town. We getting down.

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0: And that's gonna stop right now.

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But now we're in the millennium and you sure about to see. 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
1: 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And it's raining.
0: Yeah, it's raining here too. You know, sometimes when I just get to think about you, baby, when it's raining like this, I just wish I could be near you.

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still help pay for the wigs. 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
3: Hey, this is Keith. How am I speaking to you?
4: This is Wendy.
3: Hey, Wendy, how you doing, baby? What's going on with you tonight?
4: I'm fine. How are you?
3: Okay, I'm good. What can I do for you tonight, Wendy?
4: I just want to apologize to someone.
3: Okay. Go ahead, do your thing, girl.
4: Yes, I just want to apologize to the love of my life, Candyman. He's working
3: Candyman.
4: Hard tonight.
3: Okay.
4: And I know I've given him a hard time here in the past, and I just want to let him know I love him, and I apologize to him. He means the world to me. I want to wish him a great, happy Father's Day.
3: Okay.
4: And let him know that I'm going to be walking side by side with him for the rest of my life.
3: Okay, why do you call him Candyman?
4: Because he's my Candyman.
3: All right, girl. Thank you so much for checking in. I appreciate that.
4: Thank you so much for giving me the opportunity because he's a great man.
3: Okay, thank you. Bye-bye. Have a
4: Bye-bye.
3: Great night.
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3: Hey, Keith. 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
2: Hey, this is Keith. Who am I speaking to?
3: I don't want to say my name.
2: You don't want to say your name? Well, what can I help you with, baby girl?
3: I have problems in my relationship.
2: What was your problems?
3: Like, okay, my baby daddy, well, boyfriend, whatever. I love him, and I know he loves me, but it just seems like we got problems, and I'm just trying to work them out. But I guess trying to work them out with me, but I don't know. I'm just trying to make it work. But, I mean, I'm doing my part, but he says he's doing his part, but I don't think he is.
2: But, baby girl, I can't help you if you don't tell me what the problems are.
3: Him being with me and, like, being with other people. I don't know if he's with other people, but I'm saying, like, we have a baby together. I just want him to be there for his son.
2: So he's not there for his son?
3: I mean, he is at times, but not really. Not like he's supposed to be.
2: So you feel like he's out there messing with somebody else?
3: Yeah, but, I mean, I won't know unless he tells me. But he says he's not, but I don't know because I'm not with him all the time. And then he always accuses me of doing stuff.
2: Okay, have you seen signs of any other situation going on other than yourself?
3: No.
2: Okay, well, then you have no reason to doubt him then. If you haven't seen any other signs of another woman or him dealing with another woman, you have no reason to doubt him. So,
3: yeah.
2: I mean, are you insecure?
3: No, but...
2: You sound like you are.
3: No, I'm not.
2: You should now.
3: Yeah.
2: Okay, baby, well, you need to get rid of those trust issues, I mean, and stop being so insecure. Unless he gives you a reason to be... To doubt him, you shouldn't doubt him.
3: Okay.
2: All right, baby girl. Thank you for checking in. Love you, girl. Bye-bye.
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1: Hi, this is Natalie Williams. I'm calling from Tallahassee, Florida. I would like to give a shout-out to my father, Frederick Williams. Happy Father's Day, and happy Father's Day to all the fathers out there.
2: Yeah, it is Mike calling from St. Louis, giving a shout-out to all the fathers.
3: My name is Ann. I'm calling from Miami, Florida, and I want to send a shout-out to my brothers, Gregory Washington in Opelousas, Louisiana, Marvin Washington, Elma Jr. Washington, and Collins Ray Washington, and my brother-in-law, Vincent Melbro Sr., for being the world's best fathers, and happy Father's Day. Happy Father's Day to Keith Sweat, too. I hope you had a wonderful day. God bless.
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0: Javon DeWatt with the song 10 Times My Blessing. And before that, you heard Bishop Hezekiah Walker in the Love Fellowship Choir with Do You Know Him? And now, my dears, I'm going to take a break real quickly. But when we come back, we've got our question of the day. And God knows we've got so much more great music lined up just for you. 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
1: Yo, what's going on, man? 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
2: What's up?
1: Ocho Cinco.
2: What's good, baby?
1: We call them gym fighters. Yeah. These guys are in the gym. They can probably beat the hell out of any world champion you can think of.
2: Yeah.
1: When that bell ring,
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0: that was Keela Richardson with Home. 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

0: DJ T-Stone and Dominic Hall with About That Name. Now, I've got to go right now. But thank you all for being with us. God give us grace. We'll be back on tomorrow. But until then, I love you. And walk in the favor of God. Hey, everybody, rise early and feel inspired with the Donnie McClurkin Show. And be sure to join my friend Nina for your inspirational one at one. It's Donnie McClurkin, Sunday through Friday. And while you're at work, it's the queen of the middays herself, Miss Nina Montgomery, only on KVMA Magic 102.9.
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0: It's Dee Dee in the morning. Also, Jay Cruz, Trey G, and comedian J.J. Williamson. Uh-huh. Guys, I saw something online and I thought this was kind of interesting. Of a woman. She looks like she may be in her 20s.
1: Okay.
0: And she was talking about her parents wanting her, calling her and saying, you know, if you want to move back home, basically, we're going to charge you this amount of rent.
1: Okay.
0: And she's not having it. She don't like it. Take a listen.
2: Why my parents going to come be talking about, just come back home. You can pay $700 a month for rent. Girl, I'm not paying you no rent. Like, I refuse to pay my parent rent. I think that is so messed up that you want to be my landlord. Like, if you going to charge me, charge me like $300. You know what I'm saying? $200. Not no $700. For what? Why is my parent trying to be a landlord? That's crazy to me.
3: Damn.
0: Okay, so she says she didn't agree with that. What do y'all think? You agree? You think the parents were wrong to ask? Was that too much money? Like,
4: I think, depending on your child, I think this is reasonable. I think it teaches you responsibility. Show me another apartment that's cheaper than $700 rent, depending on her age and all that. No, I think this is cool. This sounds about, to me, this is almost like the perfect number, I think. Mm-hmm. Mm-hmm.
3: 700.
0: What you think, JJ?
3: It depends on how much money you bringing in. I mean, if you a struggling child, you know, I'm going to give you a little grace.
0: You a struggling child?
3: A struggling child. Now, I give you a little grace. Mm-hmm. I give you a little grace. Maybe help me out on certain bills, not a whole collective thing.
0: Now,
3: man,
0: what's a certain bill?
3: I mean, maybe pay the light bill, maybe the phone.
0: Well, now, hold on a second. Depending on how big the house is now, you don't look at a light bill about what?
3: Well, depends.
0: About two.
3: Let's just say average of two.
0: Okay.
3: Help me out with that right there. So it depends on how much money you bringing in. Now, if you pay, hey, you gonna give me a little bit more. I need that light bill and little grocery. Little grocery. At least feed yourself.
4: Come on now.
3: At least feed yourself.
0: All right, Trey.
1: Oh, she what, 21 years old?
0: About 20-something.
1: Something like that, right? This is going to be very unpopular. And I know the folks going to be mad at me, but I'm ready for all the smoke. I think this is something that just happens in our community.
0: I agree.
1: Where we have to, like, pay bills when we get to a certain age and this, that, and the third. And, like, our parents don't really just be like, okay, well, look, you save your money up. You stay here. If you can, help me. But if you can't, it's fine. Just get out on your own and make sure you're being responsible with your money so that you can get your own spot. They don't do that as parents. They make us pay. And then we also have to try to save and get our own thing, too. I don't think that she should have to pay.
0: Dang it. At the house. Oh, hell no. Yeah.
3: You grown, though.
1: I don't think she should
3: you
1: have to
3: grown.
1: Pay. Hey, I remember 21, 22, like,
0: I was a senior in high school, but right before I went off to school, because, you know, I had a job.
1: Yeah.
0: I had a job in high school. And I remember my mama used to get up right before I would go to school. She'd go in, here's the water bill. Pay that.
1: Yeah.
0: I was paying water bills and I was a senior in high school.
1: I'm trying to figure it out.
0: But I understood. Can I tell you what? Let me tell you why. And I get it now because my mother was single at the time.
1: Sure.
0: She had just gotten through a divorce and went out there in the workforce. She wasn't making a lot of money and she needed some help. So I got it. I mean, she was like, you sitting up in here sucking up. She's always say this. Oh. You sucking up my air.
3: Yes.
0: You sucking up my air and using water, taking showers. You got to help something.
3: Absolutely. Because you got to think about it. The bills are going up now that you're back in this house.
0: Exactly.
1: I'm not going to lie to you. My mom was the same way. When me and my sister, she split it down like three ways. You paying your equal share.
0: Hold on. But I can tell you resented it a little bit. You were mad.
1: I'm saying though.
0: Like you were mad back then.
1: That hindered me from being able to get out. Yes, to get out on my own.
0: Look what. You are a wonderful young man who's very responsible.
1: 100%. Not because of her.
3: I can tell Trey called a lot of family me's at the house. Now look now. We're gonna have to go. Hey, I'm giving a lot of money in this house, but the show food, there's sure gonna be no leftover.
0: You know, my sisters right now, they stay with my mom, they take care of my mom, they say, you know, stay with my mom, and they have to pay certain bills at the house. So I'll go over and I'll be like, Mama, why ain't the fan on above or the lights on over there? And she's like, well, your sister pays the light bill. She said, we can't turn it on.
3: Damn.
0: They're in charge of it now. Wow. Your sister pays the light bill. Or I'll go over there in the wintertime and be like, Mama, it's cold in here. And she said, yeah, I'm going to have to get me a space heater because your sister pays the electric. She said, we can't turn it on.
3: Yeah.
0: Oh, I laugh. I laugh at that. But I get it.
1: But
0: it's like JJ said, you're doubling now the stuff that you're using. You got to pay something.
3: You got to pay something.
1: You're just not getting in the world. Like, come on now.
0: See, but hold on.
4: How long, Trey?
1: If you like mid-20s, I can understand that. 25 and up, I can understand that. But you early 20s, 18, 19, 20.
0: I'm with Cruz. Can I be honest with you?
4: I agree with him to a certain degree.
0: I'm with Cruz, okay? Uh-huh. And I'm going to tell you why. What apartment you going to get for less than less than $700, number one.
1: Sure.
0: Not only are you going to get an apartment, though, right? You got to now pay your electric.
4: Parking.
1: Sure.
0: You got to pay your water. You got to pay streaming cable, whatever. It's going to be way more than $700. Mm-hmm. You're going to be out at least $2,000.
1: You got to pay that without me being here, though.
0: No, no, but you're going to, you on your own, the child, you're going to be out
1: $1,400
0: to $2,000 a month, and now I'm cutting that in half for you. Oh, you're going to pay something up in here.
1: You should still teach them money management, how to pay bills and good money habits.
0: Okay, then. How much, here, I'm going to ask everybody that's listening. How much should an adult child pay in rent to move back into their parents' house?
4: Ooh, that's a good one.
0: How much?
4: $10 million.
0: How much do you think that a child, an adult child, should pay in rent to move back into their parents' house? Let us know right now. 833-TALK-TO-DeeDee.
3: That's 833-825-5233.
0: It's DeeDee in the morning.
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0: Shouts out to Keithville. What's up?
1: This is a love that withstands time, space, and matter forever. Forever's a mighty long time. Here we are decades later. The sentiment is still the same. Listen.

0: Alrighty, so this morning we were talking about how much should an adult child pay in rent to move back into their parents' house, all right? This morning, you guys, this is Sasha. Hey, Sasha, what do you think?
1: Hi, good morning. I feel like any adult should pay for where they stay. Mm. Simple. That doesn't matter if, and you're not a child. Let me also say this. Mm-hmm. You're an adult. Mm. Take care of yourself. Clay was like, feel like, you know, you really shouldn't charge your child that much, or you should let your child save. You can save and still pay bills. At what age do you teach responsibility?
2: Mm. Well, so I think that you can teach responsibility at any age, but you don't have to necessarily make them pay bills to teach them that.
1: Why are you hindering them from paying a bill? Like, what's wrong with that? That's what they're going to have to do in their full adulthood.
2: I don't think it's necessarily hindering them from paying a bill. I think what you are really doing is saying, okay, look, I know that this world is hard, so I'm going to help you out as much as I can. And by helping you, I'm not going to have you pay any bills, but I want to see you be responsible with your money. So it's not hindering them. It's just helping them in a different way.
3: I just want love.
0: Yeah, okay. There you go. All right. Thank you for your call. I appreciate it, Sasha. Here's Kayla. Kayla, how much should an adult child pay in rent to move back into their parents' house? What do you think?
4: I don't feel like they should pay anything, honestly.
2: Thank you. I appreciate that.
0: Why do you say that?
4: Because if they move back, they obviously going through something.
2: Facts. Mm-hmm. It's tough.
0: Sometimes it's just a save, though, and some people take the easy way out, too.
4: I mean, there's the kids. I'm going to take care of them, whether they're adults or not.
0: Wow. Facts. Wow.
2: Now, you got it to give it.
3: Now, I'm going to say this. Now, if I do give you a pass and you ain't got to pay no bills, I better not see no Amazon package coming in now. I better not see no Sheen, no T-Mobile.
0: Hey,
3: none of that.
0: Hold on a second. I better not see you flying out to Miami.
3: Yes.
0: Partying or Vegas. I better not see none of that happening.
3: Matter of fact, you shouldn't even be coming home at 3 to my I was out.
0: Yeah. Hold on a second. You making me think, JJ. Hold on. Thank you for your call, though, Kayla. Let me get in. Now, listen. If I'm a parent and you move back in, you can't be out in the club popping bottles.
3: You can't pop bottles.
0: You can't be out there spending money on bottles.
2: Which is fine. There's going to be certain rules that you have to abide by if you're not paying no bills.
0: No popping bottles if you in my house for free.
5: That's stupid.
3: Let me pull in my driveway and I see some new rims.
0: Okay.
3: Oh, you what?
0: All right. I'm just saying. You have to understand now. If you're going to move back, okay, I'm with JJ on that.
5: And you got chores.
0: I'm on JJ. And hold on a second. And if you move back in and you ain't paying no bills, don't eat my fried pork chop that I got from somebody or whatever
5: restaurant.
0: Don't eat my leftovers.
3: Yep. At all.
0: Don't touch my leftovers.
5: Wow.
0: Okay. Now I done got mad now. I ain't no parent.
3: Yeah, right.
0: But I just thought about it. Hey, good morning. Hi. Is this Diamond?
6: Hey, good morning.
0: Good morning, Diamond. How much should an adult child pay in rent to move back into their parents' house?
6: Honestly, I really, really depend. I really think it depends on your child. You knowing your child. Hmm. If you bringing in some money, honestly, you should want to help.
3: Yeah, you should.
6: So I think $500 to $700 is, you know, that's okay. Mm-hmm. If you know your child is really down bad, okay, yeah, I'm going to let you get on your feet.
3: Yeah.
6: Then I can help you save if need be.
3: Right.
6: But I don't feel like, I know y'all say, like, in the black community, they just want you to pay. Honestly, we be having to make sense sometimes for our kids because they don't be getting it.
3: Hmm. Yeah.
6: They don't be getting it. You can't live here forever.
0: Right.
6: I'm in my 30s, and I can go back home to my mom's house at any point in time, and I got two kids.
0: Mm-hmm.
6: And she's not going to ask me for anything, but I'm also not going to sit up there and soak up and be under her. Like, I'm always going to give her something.
5: Right. Listen, the minute my kids come back, I'm going to ask them for a drink from the kitchen, everything.
0: Let me ask you this, then. If you move back in, Diamond, if you moved in with your mama today and your two kids, how much would you voluntarily give her for staying there?
6: Voluntarily, I'll give my mom about $800 to $1,000.
0: Nice. Sure. Okay. See, there you go. And that would be saving you something, wouldn't it?
3: But y'all.
6: It definitely would. Yes, it definitely would. See? You know what I mean? So,
0: Yep. All right. Thank you for your call. What, JJ?
3: I just feel saying, I'm going to help you. I want you to get back on your feet, but there better not be no shoes on that feet.
2: Y'all forgetting the key thing, though. What? Y'all forgetting the key thing. This is a person that's in their early 20s.
0: Mm-hmm.
2: So that means they moved out early on at a young age. They came on hard times and they had to move back home.
0: Okay.
2: You going to make a person in their early 20s pay $800 to $1,000?
0: Uh-huh.
2: That's insane.
5: I moved out of my mom's moved in with my brother and all the homies. Terrible decision. I had to move back, right? Now, I went back home because my mom had an open door policy for me, sure, right? Sure. But I was paying my mom's bills when I wasn't living there. When I came back, I was paying even, I added another one to it. And I also did chores. Now, this was, she kind of expected it. I was the man of the house if I was living there. Mm. So to me, it was my duty.
0: All right. Well, okay. Listen, here's the deal. We want to know, how much should an adult child pay in rent to move back into their parents' house? What do you think? Right now, tell us. 833, talk to Didi.
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1: All right, so this morning, you guys know there was a woman who went viral, and she made some comments about her parents charging her money to move back home. Listen to this.
2: Why my parents going to come be talking about, just come back home, you can pay $700 a month for rent. Girl, I'm not paying you no rent. Like, I refuse to pay my parent rent. I think that is so messed up that you want to be my landlord. Like, if you going to charge me, charge me like $300. You know what I'm saying? $200. Not no $700. So what? Why is my parent trying to be a landlord? That's crazy to me.
1: So she's upset about that. That woman right there was like, I don't agree. All right. Well, what are your thoughts right now? Here's Leonard. Leonard, how much should an adult child pay in rent to move back into their parents' house?
3: Well, first, I had six kids, so damn. I had a different experience. Mm-hmm. Yeah.

0: So basically, how I ran it was, when you got 18 years old and you working, and if you making like $2,000 a month, and I'm asking you for $200, and you got $1,800 left to do what you need to do with yourself, then that means you should be able to pay that $200 with no problem, and you should be able to manage that $1,800 I'm asking you for. Now, that increases every year. So my kids stayed there, so you get every year you get $100 added to your bill. Yeah, it's not even a bill. It's just putting towards the house. It can go to food. It can go to anything.
1: Right.
2: It's a team effort.
0: Exactly. So therefore, when you're making that kind of money and you got five kids making over, just say the average is $2,000 a month. If you got five kids making that much money and you asking them for $200 to $400 max, and they still got $1,600 left, no problem.
2: Leonard, hold on a second. Leonard, you sound like the U.S. government. Hell, I feel like we paying taxes.
1: Hey. Then you say that next year you want an extra $100.
0: No, it tops off at $400. That's all I was
1: saying. It tops off. Okay, all right.
0: Yeah, exactly, because you're going to still be contributing to the house.
2: Yeah, I get it. We get it, Leonard. Thank you very much for the U.S. government, the IRS, right there. That's Leonard.
1: Listen,
2: here's Ken. Hey, Ken, how much should an adult child pay in rent to move back into their parents' house?
3: Talk to me.
4: I don't think you should make them, but I think that as a child, if you love your parents, you should be obligated in your heart to do something.
1: Sure.
4: You know, I've been there. Mm-hmm. I've been there as a 21-year-old. I moved back in with my grandmother because I went through a divorce. But you know what? I gave her the money. When she needed something, I paid for that. I cut the yard. I did work around the house. I took care of things. I just didn't sit over there and lounge on her. And I think that's the problem right there.
1: Okay.
4: You know, if you see your parents struggling or somebody struggling, you moving there and you just doing everything that you can do to take care of yourself and not helping, then you're a sorry child.
1: Right.
4: And that's probably the reason you're in the position. And that's probably the reason they're in the position that they is to move back home.
1: Facts. Well, we sure know what you wanted to say, though.
3: Thank you for your constraint. Thank you for your restraint.
1: Boy, if this was XM or HBO, he would have let it out.
2: Thank you, Ken.
5: He said, my pastor listening.
2: Okay, thank you. Thank you very much.
3: I don't embarrass myself.
2: Hey, good morning. Who is this?
6: This is Desmond.
2: Hey, Desmond. Yes. I love it. It's Desmond, everyone. All right, so Desmond, real quick, how much should an adult child pay in rent to move back into their parents' house? What do you think?
6: Well, mine is a little bit different because with my kids, my house, you're on an 1890 plan. When you turn 18, you got 90 days to get out.
2: Damn.
6: And I'm paying first round rent, security deposit. You either going to school, I will help you, or either you going to the military, or like I said, you work the rest of the summer, and I'm paying first rent and security deposit.
3: You come from a military background?
2: Right, wait. What's the third option?
6: The third option, you either, like I said, you're going to either work that summer after high school, and I'm paying first rent and security deposit.
2: You're going to pay the first round of rent and security deposit. So basically, what you're saying is, if they're going to go out and just get a job and not go into the military and not go to college, they got to get up out of your house, is what you're saying.
6: Correct. 1890 plan.
2: Okay. Got it. 1890. You got 90 days to do something.
6: And then when they leave with about $10,000 in cash and other investments because I'm in the financial industry, so they're not coming back.
2: Wait, you give them $10,000 to get up out of there, you said?
6: Yep.
2: You want to adopt anybody?
1: Damn, Dad.
2: All right, now.
6: But that's for them to either start a business or whatever they need to do. Or, you know, so that's why I said they're out. And I've taught you all I can teach you at 18. I can't teach you nothing more.
5: You run a strict program.
2: Yeah, he sure does.
5: Just a strict program.
1: I know them.
2: What did you call it, 1890?
6: 1890 plan.
2: All right. Thank you for that.
3: Thank you for that financial lesson.
5: I will say this. The guy earlier that said the $2,000, that $2,000, and even if you are taking home $1,800, it's going to run through quick.
2: Oh, yeah.
5: You got student loans. You got car note. You got insurance, cell phone, and food.
3: Oh, no. You got to be an adult. Oh, woo.
5: But you do have your own bills. I'm not saying you don't have to be. But you do have your own bills that you're taking care of.
3: For sure.
5: Now, tell me I got to pay you $500. Come on.
3: Listen, I look at my kids all the time, and I tell them, I hate paying for them now, but I tell them all the time, We could all live together forever. We'll just get a bigger house, but we'll all pay the bills together.
2: I love that.
3: Like, listen, we'll have this huge mansion.
2: Shouts out to all of the adult kids moving back home and all the parents who have to deal with it. Y'all. That's all I can say. Thank you so much. If you'd like to sound off.
3: You ain't got none.
2: Yeah. If you'd like to sound off and you still want to talk about it, find me online at Didi in the Morning.
7: 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One word with no spaces in between. Like it.

0: 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Just $25 will get you $50 to spend.
1: All right. Hey, listen, it's Didi in the morning. You know, there's one guy on our show that has many kids.
2: Many kids.
1: That is J. Cruz. He got lots of them, y'all.
2: They put stress on me.
1: Yes, they do. We can tell. Yep. All right, Cruz, what is it?
2: And now my life has even changed even more now, Didi, because now I have a girl.
1: Yeah.
2: Oh, right? I was a boy dad. Yep. I did boy dad things. Mm-hmm. What are boy dad things, JJ?
3: Playing basketball, going out playing a lot of sports mm-hmm. with him, talking to him about women.
2: That's right.
3: How
2: right?
3: to be careful. Ooh, right. I got one. Yelling at him when he bring you the wrong tool.
2: That's right. No, that happens.
3: Fussing at him when you move the light when you trying to work on the car.
2: Yeah,
3: be still.
2: Yes.
3: Bring it in closer.
2: All right. Trey's going through some trauma again.
3: Yeah.
2: All right. So boy dad versus girl dad life. Let's talk about it. So boy dads take injuries, right? Like, ooh, you hurt. Boy, a dad has to run over there and fix that, right? There's a pain. With girl dads, you take orders.
3: Okay.
2: They tell you what to do.
3: Yeah.
2: I got a little four-year-old that runs around the house and just literally just tells me what to do. And it's crazy.
3: Okay.
2: I fight it. I yell sometimes. Right. I try to put my foot down. Doesn't work.
3: It don't work.
2: Oh, she said something about you. I got to talk to you about it later, Didi. She loves Didi. So boy dads got to be tough, right? We got muscles,
3: gotta
2: we got push-ups, we got to do pull-ups. Girl dads, we got to be soft. But how soft? Because sometimes I don't want to be too soft.
3: Mm. Yeah, it is a such thing as being overly soft.
2: They want you to do the nails, the hair, tea parties. Daddy, the one time she was like, put these heels on. I was like, I can't go there.
3: Not put these heels on.
2: She did the other day. She was like, come on, Daddy, put these on. Put these on.
1: You guys, probably she looked at your foot size and she was like, my daddy can wear the same shoes.
2: I knew you was going to say that.
3: Wow.
1: All right, my bad. I'm sorry. That was a low blow.
3: There's a lot of truth to that, though.
1: I know, but it was a low blow.
2: It was a low. Back to back.
1: I mean, I didn't mean that.
2: I'm gonna cut your mic off. I'm in control right now.
1: No, I didn't mean that. I'm sorry.
2: Okay. Girls, the discipline part is crazy between girls and dads. JJ, you can vouch for that a little bit, right?
3: Absolutely.
2: The girl, how do you treat the girl when you discipline them? You don't.
3: What? You don't discipline them?
4: You don't.
2: You hear me?
1: Why? What
2: you
1: happened?
2: You don't. I can't discipline Luna.
1: Why?
3: You don't pop her?
2: Because I can't.
3: You don't pop her.
2: The minute like her eyes get watery, I start pulling out cash out of my pocket. I'm like, what do you want? Or I go on Facebook Marketplace and I'm like, what do you want? What do you want to buy? You want a house?
3: You please say, don't tell your mama.
1: Hold on a second. I love this daddy. This daddy said as soon as he sees his daughter's tears, he goes to Facebook Marketplace.
3: Then he originally said he pull out cash. You are developing some bad habits for this liquor.
2: Ooh, whoever dates her. Oh God, good luck with that. Now, with the boys, anything goes with boys, right?
3: Absolutely.
2: Some boys are chill. Some boys are rambunctious. You got to figure out boys. It's just what they are. But the girls are pretty. They're going to tell you what to do.
1: Yeah.
2: All right, so boy dad versus girl dad. Which one sounds more fun right about now?
3: I don't know. It seems like it's cool being a girl dad, too, though.
1: I think so, too.
3: Yeah, I ain't going
1: to
3: hold you.
1: Yeah, I'd like to be a girl dad.
2: All right, I was driving into work today. And I had a moment. I thought about when Luna hugged me yesterday. She said, we were jokingly, right? And in front of Luna, I said, would you want a new mommy? Because she had said, Amanda Panda had said something. I'm going to get a new daddy. What about you want a new daddy? Oh, and then, so at one point, I was like, what if I get a new mommy? And Luna looked at me and said, I'll always love you, Dad.
3: let's dive a little deeper on this.
1: Yeah.
3: What trauma is happening in front of this baby? In this household.
2: Now, the boys, on the other hand, have looked at me dead in my face and have told me they would snitch on me if they see me with another woman.
3: Yeah.
2: If they, you know, like, they let you know, like, the devotion. So,
1: hold on.
2: Boy.
1: Hey, hold on a second. I'm with Trey now. Hold on, because you just brought back some childhood trauma for me.
3: Facts.
1: Were y'all having a conversation about who you want to live with, mommy or daddy? Because
3: right.
1: I remember my mom and daddy stood us up when they were breaking up.
3: Yeah,
1: and they were like, who you want to live with?
2: But we was only joking.
1: Oh.
2: Yeah, but that was exactly the conversation we was having.
1: Oh, Lord.
2: It was.
1: Oh, Lord.
2: Remember this. Boy dads, they love their mama over you. Girl dads, they'll pick that dad over the mom.
1: Really?
2: I do believe that.
3: I can see that.
2: I think especially right now she's attached to mom, but when Luna gets older... She gonna be going.
3: Yeah. He holding out hope, boy.
1: He sure is.
2: Hope. Girl,
1: so,
2: dad.
1: So hold on. We're trying to figure out what's happening in the household right now.
2: I said too much.
1: Did y'all are talking about new mamas this, and daddies?
2: This wasn't in my notes.
3: It sounded like y'all need to see Oprah. So.
1: Or Yonla.
3: Oh, Yonla. He's trying to skip right over it, too. Or Gayle King. All right, or somebody.
2: All right, this segment's over.
1: Yeah, what's going on? What's going on? Y'all sat up there to them babies about you want a new mommy and you want a new daddy.
2: All my parents out there, good luck.
1: He's shutting it down.
2: It's a fight every day. We're cruising.
1: All right. Thank you, Cruz. It's Dee Dee in the morning.
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0: Good morning, Dee Dee in the morning with the guys right now. Let's talk. J. Cruz, Trey, and JJ. I want to get to know you guys a little bit, all right? Well, I kind of know you guys all a lot. But this one here is a little deeper.
1: Okay.
2: Another level.
0: I want to know this. Which one is hardest for you to say?
1: Pause.
0: I love you, or I was wrong?
1: Ooh, that's
0: which one is hardest for you to say?
1: Dang.
0: J. Cruz?
2: To a woman?
0: Yeah.
2: I love you.
0: That's hardest for you to say I love you to a woman?
2: I think so. I think it's deeper.
0: Oh, really?
2: I was wrong. I'm going to be wrong a lot.
1: Yeah.
2: I'm human.
0: I ain't heard him say I was wrong to me in I don't know how long.
2: This is not the time to do this, work wife. Let's keep it moving.
0: Oh, God, we're married again?
2: Yeah.
0: Jesus.
2: Okay. I thought we got back together.
0: No, we didn't get back together. We did.
3: Oh, I feel sorry because I just saw you with... Never mind.
2: Who, Trey?
0: No, okay, JJ, which one is hardest for you to say? I love you or I was wrong?
3: I was wrong.
0: I was wrong is hard for you to say? Really?
3: Dang. It is.
0: Wow.
3: It's a surprise thing.
0: Okay.
3: Yeah.
0: Okay.
3: I ain't going to lie. When I said I hold my head down.
0: What?
3: I was looking in your eyes. Yeah.
0: How do you say it, JJ?
3: Damn it, that was wrong.
2: Looking down the whole time.
0: Trey, which one for you? I love you or I was wrong?
4: I definitely got to agree with Cruz on this one. I love you.
0: It's hard for you to say?
4: It's hard for me to say I love you.
0: Wow.
2: Yeah. Man. I mean, it's not hard if I'm trying to give some.
0: How long did it take you to say, okay, J. Cruz, how long did it take you to say I love you to your wifey?
2: Oh, Amanda?
0: Mm-hmm.
2: Oof. Months.
0: Really?
2: Yeah. I didn't play with that word.
0: Oh, you didn't? Okay. Mm-hmm.
2: Unless
0: it was good.
2: Just
0: good
2: to deceive. Yeah, like when not we were good, younger. Good. But that's it.
0: No, yeah,
2: but
0: I know y'all fall in love once you. Yeah.
2: Yeah.
0: Yeah. Y'all do.
3: You whisper in that ear.
0: I love you.
4: Why did he say it so?
2: And then you conquer.
0: Okay. Okay. I have another one then, guys. Which is hardest for you to say? I was wrong, or I need help.
2: Oof.
4: I need help.
0: Yeah, it's hard
4: me,
0: for you?
4: Yeah, for me, I need help.
2: You say it again, Trey.
4: Yeah,
0: why is that
4: help.
0: Hard for men to say I
2: not
0: need
2: me.
0: Help? Oh,
2: not
0: you can
2: me.
0: Say I need help?
2: For me, I'll ask for help in a heartbeat. Yeah. I'll pull over, ask for directions. I'll ask a stranger for a hand. I don't care. I'll ask for help.
0: Okay, so you'll ask, but
4: absolutely.
0: Trey, you can't ask for help?
4: Yeah,
0: I can
4: it's
0: see
4: hard
0: that.
4: For me to say I need help.
0: Let me tell y'all something.
4: Yeah.
0: Trey don't even, he won't take even dinner, lunch, breakfast from a woman.
2: Listen, he won't let you give him a napkin.
0: Right.
2: Okay.
4: I could be going through some of the hardest days of my life, and you'll never know it, because I ain't finna ask you for a dollar or a dime.
2: He just walked 30 miles to work.
4: A lick of advice.
2: That's crazy.
0: Dang, okay. Here's another one. What's hardest for you men to say? You're right. Let me listen. You know, when a woman says, you don't listen, which is hardest for you to say?
4: Yeah.
0: You're right. Let me listen, or I need help.
2: Damn.
0: Trey, which one is hardest for you to say? I need help, or you know what, you're right. I let me listen to you.
4: You know what, you're right. Let me listen. It take a mature person to say something like that.
0: Like, did you write to that woman?
4: Yes, you're right. Let me listen. Damn.
0: J. Cruz?
2: I feel like if I'm saying you're right, let me listen, I've lost. Like, it's over. It's a wrap,
0: so
2: right?
0: So which one is hardest for you to say? I need help, or you're right, let me listen.
2: You're right, let me listen. At that point, I'm dead. It's done.
4: I'm completely giving up after that.
0: Exactly. You might as well just...
4: I'm completely conceding. I'm giving up after that.
2: I might as well get rid of my social media, everything.
0: Oh, my God. Okay, JJ, which one is hardest for you?
3: I need help.
0: It's hard for you to say.
3: Yeah.
0: But you can say, you know, you're right. Let me listen.
3: Yeah, I'm going to listen because I'm eager to learn.
0: But you can say you're right?
3: Yeah.
0: You'll say you're right to a woman.
3: Yeah, I say it.
0: You know what? You're right.
3: Yeah. Yeah, because it depends. If we went out and I had a couple of drinks, I know the night going to end well. You know what? I'm going to listen.
0: Okay. All right. Which one is harder for you guys to say? I need help or I appreciate you?
4: Oh, yeah. I need help for sure.
3: I need help.
0: Okay, you guys just refuse to get some help, man. Y'all just refuse to say to a woman.
3: It's a pride thing, man.
0: It's hard for you guys to say to a woman, I need help or I need your help, huh?
4: That's why when we do wrong and we trying to get her back, we say, I went and talked to the lady, babe. I got help. I went and seen the lady, babe. I got help.
2: I'm on the opposite.
4: So I don't need it now.
0: What, Chris?
2: I feel like appreciation. Y'all get enough appreciation.
0: Really? But
2: y'all
0: you don't say to the Amanda Panda, who does everything for you, take care of your family and boys, and the whole house, so you don't say, hey, Amanda, I appreciate you.
2: I do. And she knows that.
0: How often do you say I
2: appreciate you? Every day.
0: That ain't it.
2: I go to work every day. I don't need to say it. I don't need to say it. Trey, why do we got to communicate with words? Why can't we communicate with actions like bringing home the bacon, paying the bills, I don't know, keeping a roof over everybody's head?
4: Toxic.
2: Paying the phone.
3: Women love to hear that.
2: Okay, I'll give it to you every once in a while. I'm not going to continuously bathe you with appreciation little comments.
3: But she does. Everything for you
2: and
3: every
2: I do everything
3: day.
2: For all them. I'm one person taking care of five people. What are we talking about?
3: How often do you come home and she say, I appreciate you, Cruz, for bringing home the bacon.
2: When? Who? Amanda Panda, did you hear that, baby? When I come home today, that's what I want
0: to hear. You want her to say, I appreciate you?
2: Yes.
0: Wow. This is interesting, you guys. Yeah, very interesting. Yeah. You fellas are hardcore. All right, y'all. It's Didi in the morning.
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0: All right. Well, hi. It's Dee Dee in the morning. Hi. Good morning. Good morning to comedian JJ from The Sip.
1: Two piece.
0: All right. There's Jay Cruz.
2: Hey.
0: With a K. And there goes Trey G.
1: Hey. With an underscore. What's
0: all right.
1: With an underscore. What's
0: popping? He said with an underscore. All right. Let's have a conversation before we get to the $1,000 minute game. They said 20% of people have not done this since high school. What is it? 20% haven't done it since high school. What do you think it is?
1: Went back there.
3: Went back there. Oh, have wrote in cursive.
0: Mm-mm.
2: Ooh, that's a good one.
3: Thanks.
1: Read a book?
0: No.
1: No.
0: Nah. Guess what they said? 20% of people haven't done this since high school, and that is run.
3: Oh, no, ma'am. Nah, I run all the time. Nah, so
0: do you run? What you run? Oh, you
3: basketball.
0: Run after your kid.
3: Yeah, the kid. Oh, you know, I didn't think about that.
1: Nah, he run to the collar, leave.
3: Come on now. I don't just want to
0: He's
3: leave.
0: He's always in these streets. You're right. He's barely at home. But yeah, they say run. They said it's very rare. When's the last time you ran, JJ?
1: Oh, the other day. You know, I go to the gym.
0: Oh,
3: see what I mean?
0: Okay, some of us go to the gym. You run, or where are you working? You lift weights?
1: I'm both. I'm telling you, by I'm going to be fine by August. I ain't never been fine. I'm going to be fine.
0: I know,
1: man.
0: That's right, yeah.
1: I ain't never fine. Had no woman say, damn, JJ. I ain't never had that. I want that one day, man.
3: It is a great feeling. I get it all the time.
1: You get, see?
0: I'm sorry. All right. Okay.
3: I'm sorry.
0: Okay, let's get. Thank you, Jay Cruz. That was. I love your honesty.
1: Yeah, I appreciate it.
0: It came right through.
3: I tried to hold it back.
1: He ain't hesitated or nothing.
4: It's time to boss up with a bang. You got the answers. We got that bread. $1,000 all for you with the $1,000 mini game. Exclusively on Dee Dee in the Morning.
0: Cruz, like, Trey, I am handsome. Yeah. Shoot, handsome. Ain't way healthy. Go ahead, then. All right. Hey, good morning. Hi, Antoinette. How are you?
5: Hey, good morning.
0: All right. Tell us a little something about you. Like, what do you like to do? Look, no. What did you eat for dinner last night? Did you cook or you go out? What?
5: No, we ate Pizza Hut.
0: Oh, okay.
3: Ooh, I love Damn. Pizza Hut.
0: I know. What, deep dish or thin?
5: I keep it basic, pepperoni only.
0: Oh, you guys. Okay. How many, you did it for you and the kids?
5: Yes.
0: How many kids you got?
5: Three.
0: And did they get a choice? Or you just say, no, mama's ordering pizza and it's just pepperoni.
5: They like pepperoni.
0: Oh, okay, okay.
1: But I guarantee you, one of them said, again.
5: Yeah,
0: they
5: want pineapple.
0: They wanted pineapple?
3: I like pineapple.
5: Yeah.
0: So does Trey. Trey likes pineapple.
1: I love pineapple. Pineapple with some ham on it.
0: Ooh, that'd be fire.
1: Boy, come on, fool.
6: Hey, man.
0: All right, well, listen, Antoinette, we're going to spin the wheel, and good luck. Maybe you could get extra $10, $20, $30, $40, $50 extra, and you can get more pizza and more toppings. Here we go.
4: DG.
7: Jay Cruz. JJ from The Sip.
1: Trey G.
7: Jay Cruz.
0: $20
7: bonus.
0: Uh-oh, here we go, extra $20. Here we go,
3: extra money. All right, so listen, I'm going to read you these questions. If you don't know the answer, say pass. But think fast. You only got a minute. If I repeat it, you got to try again because you got it wrong. You ready?
5: Got it.
3: All right, here we go. Think fast. Here we go. How old were you when you had your first alcohol drink?
5: 18.
3: What's one alcohol you don't like drinking?
5: Tequila.
3: Zion Williamson plays for which NBA team?
5: Pass.
3: Jay-Z is the founder of which record company?
5: Pass.
3: What's the date that Juneteenth falls on every year?
5: June 19th.
1: Come on now.
3: Kiara Kendrell Cephas is the birth name of which rapper?
5: Wiz Khalifa.
1: Nah.
3: What's the fifth question I asked you?
5: About the birth name.
3: Mm-mm. Who on the morning show is a dog owner?
5: Dee Dee.
3: When it comes to the government, what does ICE stand for?
5: Pass.
3: Spell the word anonymously. Thank you.
5: A-N-O-Y-O-N-O-U-S.
1: No,
3: anonymously, no, ma'am. Zion Williamson plays for which NBA team?
5: Lakers, Pacers, Indiana Thunder.
3: Jay-Z is the founder of what record label? Think of the stuff he does. Jay-Z.
0: All right, you got four out of ten.
1: She made up a team.
0: Yeah, she did. Indiana Thunders.
3: Oh, is that?
0: Yep.
1: Damn.
3: Wow. Maybe they just started.
0: Nah, okay. But I like it. 4 out of 10, Antoinette. 4 out of 10. Here's what you missed. You missed this one. Zion Williamson. He plays for the New Orleans Pelicans. Jay-Z is the founder of which record company? Rockefeller Records. Let me see. Kiari Kendrell Cephas is the birth name of which rapper? Offset.
1: The fact is, last name Cephas.
0: I know it. The fifth question that Jay Cruz asked was, what's the date that Juneteenth falls on? Uh-huh. Let me see. What else did she miss, you guys? Oh, number nine. When it comes to the government, what does ICE stand for? Immigration and Customs Enforcement. And the word anonymously is spelled and pronounced A-N-O-N-Y-M-O-U-S-L-Y.
3: That's what that word was.
2: Boy. Turned you every which way but loose.
3: Yeah. Yeah. That's why they say you should proofread things. Yeah, okay. Yeah,
0: exactly. Hey, listen. So you got 4 out of 10. You're going to get $10 every correct answer, right? We added up. That's $40. Antoinette, but you spun the wheel and got an extra $20. So $60 is coming to you,
6: thankful,
0: all right? $60. Do me a favor. Tell everybody the show that gave you a shot at $1,000.
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3: 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Y'all know this. 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
1: Here's another Mad Minute prank call. Hello. On DD in the morning.
2: All right, y'all. This right here is Dana. Hey, Dana.
3: Hey.
2: So you hit us up and said you were going to make your sister mad, right?
3: Yes.
2: What you going to tell your sister?
3: I'm going to tell her that her baby daddy's girlfriend is over here trying to jump on me, her sister and cousins, because I cashed one of his checks.
2: All right. Well, here we go. Let's call her.
4: Hello?
3: Erica.
4: What?
3: Okay. Remember when Earl had told me that somebody had tried to cash his check or whatever?
4: Mm-hmm.
3: I guess the stuff that came back, and now Danielle, her sister, and her cousin and them is over here trying to jump on me and stuff like that, beating on the door, because it came back that I had cashed the check. Now they over here trying to jump on me and stuff.
5: You guys, get out of my yard.
3: Who all over there? It's her sister, her, and some other girl.
5: I'll be over there. It's your fault. These people are over here trying to jump on Dana. It ain't my motherfucking fault. Don't be coming at it. It's my fault. I don't know.
3: It's your fault.
5: No, it ain't my motherfucking fault. I ain't got to do with whatever harm I got going on. Don't call me with that bullshit. Tell me it's my motherfucking fault. I don't know these hoes. Tell me it's my motherfucking fault. Don't call my damn fault with this shit.
3: But shit, you talking about on your way over here? You should be on your way.
5: Man, I'm on my way. I got something to do with my damn baby. I don't know what the fuck going on over there. Sitting up there telling me I should be on my motherfucking way. I am on my goddamn way right now.
2: Erica, really? What you riding a bike?
5: Who the fuck is this?
2: You on the man? It's a prank call. I got to tell you, Dana hit us up and said she was going to make you mad. That's her and her cast of characters I see in the back, girl. Hey, Dana.
3: Huh?
2: Who was playing in the background? Who were all the voices?
3: My grandma.
2: Get the family in it. Well, listen. Y'all give it up for Dana and Erica.
3: Yes.
1: Get in on the fun and prank call someone you know. Tell us how at DDMakesMeLaugh.com.
6: 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Like it.

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1: Good morning, it's Dee Dee in the Morning. Let me tell y'all something right now. Last night I decided to try and be a wife.
2: Oh, wow. How'd it go?
1: Man, I'm not too good. Not too good.
2: I don't know. We want to know at this point.
1: Okay, I got to tell you what's going on. Number one, remember a couple of weeks ago I told you I made the husband get up with me at 6 a.m. in the morning to go shopping at the grocery store because I was on social media and they said that we were going to have a shortage of meat, spoons. Yeah. Everybody in the grocery stores were going to be cleaned out. Uh-huh. So I woke up at 6 a.m. on a Saturday and told the husband, let's go shopping because the grocery store opened at 6.
3: It's 6 in the morning.
1: I didn't buy about $600 worth of food, but the meat and put it in the freezer, the one in the garage and the one in the house.
4: Oh, you must ain't going nowhere, buddy.
1: Okay.
4: You got to pack the one outside, too?
1: Yep.
4: Damn.
1: Yep. We got all that meat. So, okay, I know.
4: Yeah.
1: But listen, here's the deal. So last night, I'm like, you know what? I'm tired of eating out.
2: Oh, yeah.
1: Right? I'm tired of fast food.
3: Uh-oh, you stuck in the kitchen?
1: I decide I'm going to eat. So I pull out some pork chops that were in there. Because you know, I really still do like pork chops. I don't care what nobody's saying. I like my pork chops.
2: Yeah.
1: Which I should stop eating. Oh, well. But nonetheless, so I pull the pork chops out. And so I'm thinking, you know what? I'm going to make what my mama used to make. I don't know if anybody else's mama used to do this. Put them in the oven. Yep. And then you put some cream of mushroom soup over them.
4: Man, what you talking?
1: Come on, JJ, with some rice. With some rice. And then you make a salad. Get you like a roll or
3: Sounds
1: something.
3: Good.
4: Come on now.
3: Sounds good.
1: I try to make me a meal like back then, right?
2: Yo.
1: So I put the dang thing. Now, I'm not paying attention. I just turn the dang oven on. I don't even look at where it's set on. I just turn it on.
2: Yeah.
1: I season up my little, you know, whatever, you know, my little pork chops and everything, you guys. And so as I'm seasoning everything, I look it through and I go, oh, I got cream of mushroom. I got all this. But I realize I don't have no rolls and I don't have nothing for no salad. So I'm like, well, you know, I'm going to run to the store real quick. So I leave
4: I
1: leave the pork chops in the oven. I run to the store, but I forget that I had the pork chops in there, and somebody called me while I'm in the store.
2: Oh, crazy.
1: So now I'm on the phone, but I'm not paying attention to nothing because now I'm just on the phone talking and just leisurely walking through the
3: grocery store
1: while I'm on the phone and forgetting what I came in there for.
2: Oh, damn, my God.
3: Dude.
2: It's a double whammy. My goodness.
1: So I'm just talking. I mean, I am talking.
2: Yeah.
1: Having a good, going up and down the aisle about 4 or 5 times.
2: Yeah.
1: Leisurely. And then now, by the time I get out of there, now I done got paper towel. I done got toilet tissue.
2: Crazy.
1: Let me see. What else did I buy? I bought some apple juice, big old thing of water. Case I'm shopping beer. like I didn't just run in there for just the salad.
2: Right.
1: Because clearly, my butt didn't forgot because I don't cook so much.
2: You know what you forgot, too?
1: What?
2: The fire extinguisher. That's what you should have bought.
3: Because your house is on fire.
1: No.
2: That's what you should have bought.
1: So listen, so by the time I get home, I'm pulling everything in. Now I go and I look at my my pork chops in the oven. I had put them at 350.
2: Oh, Lord.
4: Okay.
2: Oh, my God.
1: Well, no. For now, it's about an hour and 10, 20 minutes.
4: Oh, yeah.
1: Y'all.
2: Cajun.
1: So, okay, so listen.
3: Yeah.
1: So now I try to pour. I think to myself, well, you know what? I'm gonna pour some of this the soup, you know, the Lipton, not the Lipton onion, but the cream of mushroom.
2: Uh-huh.
1: So I try to get that together and pour it over it. I'm thinking if I pour this, it'll make it a little, because they were looking softer. A little crispy, a little softer.
2: Oh, yeah.
4: A little crispy.
1: They were looking a little crispy around the edges. So like, you know,
3: soften it.
4: Looking like done. The under the grill.
1: Right. They were looking done.
2: Yeah.
1: So I think I can just smother them. Because, you know, that's what we...
2: Trying to hide that taste. That burn.
4: And the look. You don't even want to see it.
1: So now I'm in a hurry. Because now I feel bad that the husband is like, you know, I'm telling him I'm going to make dinner.
2: Yeah.
1: So now I try to make the rice. Somebody else called me.
2: Oh,
1: somebody
2: my goodness.
1: Somebody else called me.
3: Somebody got ADD,
1: I'm telling you, put the phone down when you... I got to put the phone down when I'm cooking. So now as they're talking to me, I'm just trying to hurry. So by the time we eat... The rice is crunchy.
2: Uh-uh.
1: So now I go, oh, let me add more water to it that it can, you know, not be so crunchy.
2: Now it's clumpy.
1: Now I go and sit down. I'm waiting, and I'm just, you know, on the phone. So Chris comes down, and he starts, I hear him stirring. Like, what are you stirring? He said, I'm stirring the mashed potatoes. Mashed potatoes?
3: Oh, my God.
1: Them ain't mashed potatoes. That's rice.
2: That ain't clumpy.
3: It's mush. It's turned into mush. It's
1: turned into mush. So now he's stirring. I said, well, why the hell are you stirring it with a spoon? You're going to make the rice now gummy. He said it's already gummy.
3: He thought it was soup.
1: When I tell y'all, I try to make it work. So now we have the gummy rice that is almost like mashed potatoes with the burnt pork chops with the mushroom gravy on them. By the time I sit down to eat, I tell you, I chewed and chewed and chewed them overdone ass pork chops. God dang
5: it. So you tried it?
1: It was the whole. It was the most worst meal I've ever made in my life.
3: He should have took a picture.
1: And you know
3: what
1: was so beautiful? Huh. Chris tried to eat it.
2: Oh, I know his stomach tore up this morning.
3: His teeth is tore up.
2: Oh, I know his bathroom. I know his bathroom.
1: I chewed that one bite. Took me about 15 minutes to chew.
4: Yeah, sometimes you be in the shower still chewing. You putting lotion on. It still ain't broke down yet. You got in the bed. You done cut the light off.
1: Still chewing. Oh, my God.
4: You get up for work the next day and realize... You need to chew some more.
1: I just want y'all to know. I said it to her. I don't like the kitchen. It's not my thing. And I realize now I need to just give it up. Yeah. You know, it ain't my thing.
4: But y'all did create something because that wasn't no rice no more. You made some white oatmeal.
1: Rice pudding.
2: White oatmeal.
1: Anyway, I give up. I just want everybody to know. Yeah.
4: Don't cook no more.
1: I'm done in the kitchen. All right, y'all. It's Didi in the morning.
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1: You get used to it.
2: Here's another DD's date fail.
3: Yeah, but it's definitely time for date fail. Everybody, take a listen. This right here is Jay. Hey, Jay.
4: Hey, how are you?
3: I love it. Jay wanted to be on our date fail. We love that. Jay, tell us a little bit first before we do anything. Tell us about this date, how you met this woman, and everything else.
1: Details.
3: First, yeah, what is her name?
4: All right. Her name is Naomi.
3: Naomi, all right.
1: It's a pretty name.
4: Naomi. Yeah, now I can't get a hold of her. So let me go back to the beginning. We were on Instagram, and there was a reel that we both liked, and we were commenting back and forth. And, you know, she seemed cool, and everything was all right. So, I slid in the DM.
1: All right.
4: And asked her on a date. She accepted the date. I took her to this carnival.
1: Mm-hmm. Hold on. So you shot your shot, and you just scored.
4: Shot the shot.
1: Nice. Yes.
4: I did. Yeah. It was cool. Everything was, you know, going smooth. So we went to this carnival. I couldn't wait to show her off. Like, she was even better looking in person than she was on IG.
1: All right.
4: So we go to the carnival. Everything's going well. I'm winning her dual stuffed animals at the games.
1: What? You won? What game?
4: I won. It was good. I did the ring toss.
3: Oh, wow.
4: I did the,
3: okay.
4: How you knock the milk bottles over.
1: Oh, yeah. Oh, wow. Those are tough.
4: I was out there. Yeah, I was out there killing it.
3: All right.
4: Impressing her. Mm-hmm. So we went to the haunted house. I protected her in there, played it cool.
3: Aw, cute.
4: Even though, you know, I could tell she was scared. So, you know, I stepped up.
3: Hold on a second. Right. Let me just ask this, Jay.
4: Well.
3: Jay, you didn't do my favorite, two of my favorites at a carnival. Taking the gun to try to put the water through the clown's mouth, right? You know, you have to shoot. I love that one.
1: That
3: you
1: one
3: don't
1: is,
3: like that?
1: Yeah.
3: I love that one.
1: No, I do like
3: that. And then it goes, okay. And then the other one I love is you didn't go into the House of Mirrors, the little fun house mirror thing.
1: Sometimes the haunted houses have those.
4: We did. We did do the House of Mirrors. Yeah,
3: okay,
4: we did.
3: Good.
4: We did
3: okay.
4: that.
3: I love those.
4: Yeah, we did that.
3: Mm-hmm.
4: I know, those are always fun. So we went on the Ferris wheel as well. It was a perfect gentleman.
3: Dang.
4: I gave her a small little kiss on the cheek, a little peck on the cheek when we were at the top. You know, real cute. I'm thinking everything is going well.
3: Right.
4: So, you know, fast forward to now, she stopped replying.
3: And now, hold on a second. I got to ask this, though, Jay. Does she have a good personality? Because, you know, some women, you know, probably be like, oh, my God, he took me to a carnival on my first date. I wanted to go to a nice restaurant. You know, some women aren't as fun
1: childish,
3: as I am.
1: Maybe.
3: I'm childish. I would love it.
4: Right. That's fair. I mean, she seems to have a good time to me. I mean, the night ended well.
1: Okay.
4: And I don't know. She ghosted me. I can't.
3: You just don't know why.
4: Yeah.
1: All right, Jay. I need you to think a little bit. Take the time. Is there something that could have happened? Was it your outfit? Maybe you was eating onions earlier. Was it your hygiene? Was it maybe, did you come on too strong? Anything.
4: It wasn't the hygiene, man. I was
1: dapper.
4: You know, I was smelling good.
1: Uh-huh.
4: Everything. I've honestly, guys, I can't think of
1: one thing.
4: What I did wrong.
3: Okay.
4: I thought I was the perfect gentleman.
3: Hold on a second. Jay, I think I got it.
1: What is it?
3: Were you wearing hard bottom shoes at a carnival? Did you have the right appropriate shoes on?
1: Oh, I see what you mean.
3: Yeah, like were you dressed? Were you dressed appropriately?
4: I was dressed appropriately. I'm telling you, I can't think of anything that went wrong. I can't.
1: Well, something went wrong because she ghosted you.
4: So ready for this date.
3: All right. Well, I'll tell you what, you know.
4: Something did. That's what.
3: People always say this, right? And they never know what they did. So you're saying you wore everything appropriately. You didn't look crazy. You didn't look corny.
1: You behaved well.
3: Right. Oh. You behaved well. You didn't wear a lot of cologne, right?
1: And the kiss on the cheek didn't turn her off.
4: No.
1: She wasn't, like, irked by it.
3: You didn't slob all over her cheek, did you?
1: Okay.
4: No, it was real small, innocent. I mean, maybe that was it, but I can't see that being a deal breaker. You know?
1: Right.
3: Well,
1: let
3: me tell you why I say that. You ever had somebody kiss you on the cheek and they got a juicy mouth? You'd be like, ew, it was so much.
1: You gotta wipe it off on the side. Like, oh,
4: yeah, no.
3: All right.
4: I wasn't juicy.
1: Was it juicy? Right.
3: Well, I tell you what, since you don't know, we're going to call her. We don't even need to waste any more time. Let's just do this. You know what I mean?
4: Okay.
3: Everybody always says they don't know, blah,
1: okay.
3: blah, blah. But guess what? We're going to call her. We're going to call this girl, Naomi, and find out exactly why she never called you back, Jay. That's coming up, all right? More date fail on the way. It's Dee Dee in the morning.
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0: it's Dee Dee in the morning, and yes, we it's all about Dave Fail.
1: I love this.
0: I know you do. You really do.
1: I just love people's business.
0: I noticed that about you too,
1: Shut
0: Jay Cruz.
1: Up.
0: Okay.
1: Come on.
0: Hey, listen, we have Jay here on the phone. Hey, Jay.
2: Hey. I'm here.
0: Jay, you went out on a date with a girl. You said you guys met on social media, on Instagram or something, right?
2: Instagram.
0: Yeah, they were going back and forth, you guys, on a reel, and they both started talking to each other. I guess they liked each other, the way they looked or whatever, and y'all ended up going out, and things went well, and you said she never called you back.
2: She just disappeared.
0: Yeah, and you really liked
1: like
0: her.
1: Like a ghost.
0: You really liked her, and you're trying to figure out what you did wrong.
2: Yeah, I like that. I thought everything was fine. I thought we could start something.
0: Okay. Oh, I love it. We could start something. Wanna be starting something. All right, I tell you what, we're gonna call her. Be quiet, Jay. Do not say a word.
1: All right.
0: Okay?
1: All right.
0: We're gonna find out what happened. Here we go.
3: Hello?
0: Hi, is Naomi there?
3: This is her.
0: Hey, Naomi, this is Dee Dee from the radio station, along with Jay Cruz, Trey G, and comedian J.J. Williamson. How you doing?
3: Good.
0: Good.
1: Don't worry. Calm down, girl. Okay. Calm down. You good?
0: Yeah. Yeah, we're calling from the station because we just wanted to talk to you about something, if you would allow us to. I mean, are you okay? You want to be on the radio? Can you say yes, please?
1: You good?
3: Sure.
0: All right.
3: Yeah.
0: Well, listen, here's the deal. You went on a date with a guy named Jay, and we just want to know how the date went and everything else. Yeah, but
1: y'all met on the gram.
0: Yep.
3: Yeah, we met on the gram.
0: Yep, we saw all this happening on the gram ourselves. We were watching as you guys were all going back and forth. So how'd it go? How was the date?
3: Oh, my God, the date was amazing. Mm-hmm. He was super sweet, hella handsome. Yeah, it was hard for me to keep up. Honestly, I initially thought I was maybe going to get catfished or something because he was so cute. But no, he looked exactly like his profile, if not better. Like,
0: wow.
3: He was dressed. He was dressed really well. He has really good style. But yeah, after meeting him in like real life, I don't know, I just became hella insecure. I was like, he was such a sweetheart. He was just so good to me the whole date.
0: Really?
1: Wait, you said he was hard to keep up? Like, he's too good-looking, too on point? Is that what you're saying?
3: Yeah, it was just too much. Like, we had, like, this really cute date at a carnival, which I thought was super fun and lighthearted. And he was just really, you know, gentlemanly. He was funny. He won me all these, like, cute prizes.
1: Wow. Naomi, hold on a second. This man took you on a nice date. He was dressed right. He looks better than he does on social media.
0: It sounds like it's perfect.
1: And this pushed you away from him?
3: I mean, I just feel like there's so many more attractive-looking women online, and I was just feeling the type of way. Like, I don't really know what he sees in me in particular.
1: Oh, so you feel like you're not on his level?
3: I mean, he was so perfect that we literally went in one of those, like, fun houses with, like, the weird mirrors.
0: Aww.
3: And, like, my face warped in the mirror, but his didn't. Like, that's
0: how
3: good he
0: was. Oh, God.
3: Like,
0: come on. Okay. I
1: you know what?
0: That.
1: I ain't gonna lie.
0: I love that.
1: It sounds like she went on a date with me.
0: Oh, God. Oh, God, no. I get you. Can I just tell you something, Naomi? My mother used to always say, be careful of a really good-looking guy. She said, because women won't allow him to be faithful. Women won't almost allow.
1: They'll
0: keep coming on to him. They'll keep throwing themselves. So
1: they
0: were feeling like that?
3: Yeah.
0: You feel like, yeah.
3: I'm like, I'm not trying to compete.
0: Yeah. I get it. Well, I got to be honest with you. He actually liked you a lot.
1: He did.
0: He actually liked you so much.
3: Oh.
0: Can I tell you something? He called us. And he called us. He called us.
1: For help.
0: And said that he liked you, wanted to see you again. And as a matter of fact, he's on the phone right now with us. Yep. Jay?
3: What?
2: You remember me? Oh. I mean,
3: I definitely do. Oh, my goodness.
0: I'm so
2: nervous. I thought we had good chemistry.
0: Aww. Are you a cheater? Are you a womanizer? Do you go out a lot? Like, she's trying not to. I'm sure. Am I right with this?
1: She
0: am I right,
1: hurt.
0: Naomi?
1: Yeah,
0: you don't want to get hurt.
2: No.
3: Right.
2: I understand that. I'm trying to lock in with her. I've had my eye on her for 2 months. This is where I'm trying to be. I'm trying to see where we can go.
1: I'm not trying to make this about me, but growing up, women wouldn't date me because of that. They thought that I would be a womanizer because I had so many women hitting on me all the time. So I'm telling you right now.
0: He said he didn't want to make it about him.
1: You could be a good guy.
0: But hold on a second. He just made it about him.
2: Right.
0: All right, listen. Here's the deal.
1: I feel your pain, Jay.
0: Here's what I'm going to say. Can you tell Naomi he liked you? He called us. I'm going to tell you something right now. I will pay for you guys. We will pay for you guys to go out on another date. The show will pay for you guys to go on another date. Naomi, would you go on another date?
3: Yeah, I definitely will.
2: Hey! There
0: ding,
2: we
0: ding,
2: go.
0: Ding, ding, ding. We got us a win.
2: That is all I've been waiting for. I appreciate that.
1: Dope.
2: You know, waiting to hear from her, and I'm excited.
0: Congrats, Jay. You got you a win.
4: She's talking about. Hey.
2: No, thank you. Thank you so much. Appreciate
0: it. Jay and Naomi are going out. Will you guys call us back and let us know how that date goes?
2: Oh, absolutely.
0: That's please do. Please do.
1: So excited.
0: All right. Y'all clap it up and give it up for Jay and Naomi. Got us a date win. It's Dee Dee in the morning.
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1: Hey, you guys, let's have a conversation about, and I don't mean to be so serious. Good morning, everybody. It's Dee Dee in the morning.
2: Yes, you do.
1: And there is Trey. Be quiet, Trey.
2: Yes,
1: there
2: you do. You do mean to be that serious.
1: And comedian J.J. We have to right now. Comedian J.J. Williamson.
3: All right.
4: She's
1: our,
4: right.
1: Our dad of the, well, dad of the week.
4: The week?
2: No, the dad of every now and then.
1: Yeah. Dad every who's there at home sometimes.
4: Occasionally.
1: He wants to talk about those kids that he sees every now and then, and they have a problem with him.
4: I need everybody to know that who's listening. They're absolutely kidding. Okay. I am a great dad who is very involved, but I do want to talk about some things, and I need your advice, listeners and my team in here. So these are things that I think are absolutely normal, but my kids absolutely hate about me. So first things first, they hate when I take or use their cup or take a bite off their plate. They hate it. They have like my oldest will not finish his drink if I sip it.
1: Oh, well, wow. I get that. He doesn't want your cooties.
4: Cooties, you came from
1: it don't
4: me.
1: Matter, but your cooties changed over the years. He's like, I don't want that.
4: That's crazy.
1: No.
2: So you were not drinking out there. Chris?
1: No, or my mama.
4: Come on now.
2: That's crazy. No.
4: All right, so they hate it when I put on their shoes or their sandals when I need to run outside.
1: Okay, I got a problem. You can wear theirs. And baby Luna is only 3.
4: First of all,
1: the
4: I'm
1: fact
4: not
1: that you're wearing a baby girl's shoes is bothering me.
4: The only I could wear the 2 oldest.
2: And the fact that they fit.
1: Yes.
2: You really, and you still got room in Luna's shoes.
4: Okay, I don't put Luna's shoes on, but if I put on their sandals or their shoes to run outside they have a heart attack. Hey. I bought those shoes technically.
1: Oh, Lord. Here
4: why
1: we go.
4: Why can't I put them here on?
1: Here he goes, everybody.
2: I was wondering why you had them Ninja Turtle Velcros on today.
4: Right.
2: I knew them wasn't yours.
4: Turtle Velcros. Again, I bought these shoes. Why can't I put them on?
1: Oh, God. Here we go. Here we go, everybody. Y'all hear that?
4: And their feet are bigger than mine. I'm not even stretching the shoe
1: out. Hold on a second. Okay. I want everybody, ding, ding, ding, ding, ding. When he gets home, he lets them know all the time, I bought this.
4: Again, these are things
1: he always hollers that to the kids.
4: I think are normal. They hate. If I need the bathroom and they're currently using it, they need to cut off what they're doing.
1: Oh, hell no.
4: And get out.
2: Now, you're going too far. You're going too far now.
4: I need the bathroom.
1: Because he feels like he pays the rent.
4: Who pays the water?
1: See, there he goes. There he goes.
2: I pay for this thing to flush.
4: Absolutely, right? Water's not free. I got to pay for it. So all I'm saying, I'm not being rude. I'm saying, hey, Gino, Mateo, I need the bathroom. Hurry up, cut it off, and get out.
5: I think 2 things can be true at once. What? I think you are being rude, and then also you need them to hurry up and get out the way.
4: Thank you, Trey. Yeah. So I feel like you're on my side a little bit.
5: No.
4: Dad should always get the biggest piece of meat when it comes to dinner. Pause.
1: Oh, my God.
4: Should the dad? If I don't eat, they don't eat. If I don't have nourishment and am I able to work, they won't eat.
1: Cruz is one of them dads who doesn't be like, you know what? I want to make sure my kids have the best more than what I've ever had in life. Cruz is like, hell no. I want to have the best in life. Yeah. And they get whatever is the scraps.
4: That is not true. Dad always wants better for their kids, right?
1: But they just don't get the biggest piece of meat.
4: Well, yeah, first of all, it's steak. Second, it's like I said, if I'm not energized, how can I go to work and bring home the bacon? All right, let's keep
5: that
4: it moving.
5: That one I don't disagree with, I guess.
4: Thank you, Trey. God, because you know what I'm saying? If the dad can't function, how's this? Sure. You know
2: keep in mind, those kids are growing.
1: Thank you.
2: You done.
1: You're at the peak at 5'6".
2: To come down.
4: Lies have been told. I'm 5'8" and a half. If I want your seat that you're sitting in, you have to give it up.
1: Oh, hell no. I'm getting out of here. This sounds like a dictatorship. If I'm a new kid, I'm packing now.
5: Right.
4: I don't say it rudely.
1: I am packing me a hefty bag and I'm out of

0: There.
1: Well, now, everybody, mom and dad, had that favorite chair that you always sat in.
2: Right.
1: Now, if you were sitting in your mom's seat, your mom's favorite seat, always there, you're going to actually get up.
0: Yeah.
2: You're going to get up. Especially their favorite seat. Now, I can want any seat. I feel like any seat I can pick. Any seat.
0: Yeah, see, that's you got the no standing respect,
1: now, you're
0: man.
1: You're going too far with
0: yeah.
1: it.
0: Yeah.
2: If I call your name, you can respond in three ways. Yes, yes, dad, or here I come.
0: What do they be saying when you tell them to come here? What do they say?
2: No, they try to be like, oh, they'll be like, what?
0: Oh, what? Hell no, you can't say what.
2: You can't say what.
1: You can't say what.
2: Or
1: can
2: they'll be like, huh? And I'll be like, no.
1: Can you say yeah?
2: Can you say yeah?
1: Yeah.
2: No, I don't like yeah. No, I don't like yeah. No, maybe
0: so,
2: if we're playing
0: so when you
2: sports.
0: Call them, they must say yes, father.
2: No, not father. I don't like the word father. Oh. Like I said, yes.
3: Yes, Lord.
2: Yes, dad. Yeah. Or here I come.
0: Because yes, your highness.
2: If I call your name, come see what I want. Don't keep yelling from across the room.
0: Well, don't you yell at me.
4: Jay Cruz want them to say, you called, sir.
0: Yeah, yeah, they need to run
1: Did
0: up.
1: You call, sire? He want a trumpet to play before.
2: I like the trumpet. Lastly, if I call you upstairs to go back downstairs to grab something for me and bring it upstairs.
0: Oh, hell no.
2: It's just, I need something from downstairs.
0: No, I'm with the kids. Hold on a second. You get up and get that yourself. So basically, you're using me.
2: I'm not using you. I made you, and I need you. Yeah.
1: Somebody just texted me. He out his damn mind.
0: Hold on a second. That was baby Luna, and she's three. She texted you. He out from his damn mind.
2: He's losing it. Hey, those are things my kids hate that I think are absolutely normal.
0: I'm with your kids. I'm going to be honest with you. I'm with your kids.
4: I'm 50-50.
0: Yeah, I'm with your kids, Dad. You're a little thank much. But anyway, thank that. You for that. All right? It's Dee Dee in the morning.
5: Everyone loves Magic is KVMA. That's all one word with no spaces in between.

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1: Good morning, Dee Dee in the morning. Gotta have a conversation with a lot of folks in here right now. I don't know if you've seen it, you guys, but according to some on social media network, all of these social medias and things like that, Instagram, they are now saying there are some black people that social media says they are not playing about this year. Have y'all seen the list? Yep. According to this, they said there is a big buzz on this. And they said, here's a list of people we ain't playing about this year. They said, feel free to add.
2: Okay.
1: Here's who they're not playing about this year. Dawn Staley. They said folks ain't playing about her this year. Would y'all agree?
3: Especially after that Geno Auriemma situation.
2: Yeah.
3: Yeah.
4: I totally agree.
1: Somebody else they not playing about. They say we not playing about Brandy this year.
3: Brandy seems like she ain't playing with folks this year.
1: Here we go. Michael B. Jordan. These are some people. We ain't playing about these people this year now.
3: Yeah.
1: There's a list of people we ain't playing about. Tiana Taylor. Don't play with us about her.
3: Okay. I like that one.
2: Yeah. She's on top right now.
1: Don't play with Jasmine Crockett. Don't play with us about her. That got me not liking Stephen A. Smith.
2: Yeah.
1: All right, here they go. Don Lemon. Don Lemon.
2: You know what? He's back like in popular demand. You're right.
3: Facts.
2: He's fighting the good fight.
3: He really has worked his way into people's hearts.
2: He really has. Yeah, no, I got to give it to him.
1: Here it is. This list has been going around on social media, the list of people we ain't playing about this year. Cardi B. We ain't playing about
2: her. For sure.
4: Okay.
2: For sure.
4: Keep playing.
2: I still love her.
4: Keep playing.
1: The Obamas.
3: You know what I thought about that too. And the kids.
1: They said we ain't playing about T-Boss this year.
3: Oh God.
4: Better leave them alone.
3: What about Chili?
1: We playing with Chili.
2: What do you mean what about Chili? You know the answer.
1: We playing with Chili now. And Chili playing with us.
2: Exactly.
1: All right. Here's another one. They said we not playing about these people this year. Drewski. We ain't
4: leave him alone. Unless you want to be on the skit. Better leave him alone.
1: Guess who else we ain't playing with? Sterling K. Brown.
3: Oh, yeah.
4: Well, come on now.
2: And
3: all right. Shout out my boy Xavier.
4: Mess around and be in another whole community.
2: Shout out to Dee Dee's husband who thinks he's turning into him.
1: He does. Here's somebody else we ain't playing about this year. They said, you know, after this Versus, we ain't playing with Tank like that. Don't you play with him.
4: Don't leave Tank alone.
1: Leave him alone.
2: He can sing.
4: That turtleneck.
2: He can sing. On the spot.
1: Here's some more they said we not playing with this year. They said, please don't play with us. Kiki Palmer.
3: Shout out Kiki. Right.
1: They said, Taraji P. Henson.
4: But
1: we don't ever play about Taraji.
4: No,
1: we don't ever play about Taraji.
4: Here too, we definitely ain't gonna be playing with no Mo and 50 can count King and Damani Harris. Leave them alone. Leave King and Damani alone.
3: Don't get your issue. Right?
4: You want to be on T-shirt. No. Or get your mama a grave visit.
1: Hold on a second. Really, we need to say them two ain't playing about their mama.
3: Facts.
2: They not.
1: That's one thing they ain't playing about.
4: They ain't playing this year.
1: Don't you play with them about their mama. You know who else they say we not playing about this year? We ain't playing about the Sinners cast. Don't play with us about them.
3: 100%. You know who I can add to the list too? Wes Moore.
1: Yeah, we ain't playing about Governor.
3: We ain't playing about Wes Moore this year.
4: I'm going to tell you nothing. You better be careful with her. Right. And the man didn't win no Oscar either. Daryl Linden. You better leave him alone.
1: Wait a minute. They say other people we not playing about this year. We not playing about Angel Reese.
3: Oh, yeah.
4: Yeah, we ain't playing with Angel Reese.
1: Or Asia Wilson.
3: We not playing about that.
1: Let me see. Who else are we not playing about this year? Let's see. They said Viola Davis. Okay. Snot Bubbles.
4: Come on now.
2: You can't play.
1: We ain't ever playing about Viola Davis. And then the final one they said we not playing with, you should already know, we don't ever play with her.
3: Who?
1: Beyonce.
3: Oh, yeah.
1: We ain't playing about Beyonce.
3: Not Giselle.
1: Yeah, we not playing about Beyonce.
3: Anybody but Giselle.
4: I'm going to throw a little curveball up in there. And especially, and it don't happen a lot, but I'm going to tell you who else ain't playing. Dee Dee and I produce a breeze. Now leave her alone.
3: Shut up. They are not playing.
1: All righty. With each other. Hey, listen. There you go. That's what we're not playing about this year, everybody. All right. It's Dee Dee in the morning.
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5: 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All right, so we want to know the pros and cons of staying single. 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Let us know at 833 talk to Didi.
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3: Who's riding on I-49? You got Didi in the morning.

0: All right, listen, good morning. It's Dee Dee in the morning, and we need to have a conversation about being single, okay? You know, J. Cruz is linked up with the wifey forever, since they were in eighth grade.
1: Not that long, but yes, a long time.
0: About that. And then there is Jay, what's your name? Trey G. He's single, and JJ over here, too.
2: Yeah, thanks for reminding me.
1: There's nothing wrong with it.
0: There isn't, because guess what they're saying, Trey? They said a recent study has suggested that staying single for a long period of time, it impacts physical strength, overall health, and emotional well-being.
2: Now, when you say it impacted, do it impact it in a good way or a bad way? Because it could be either one now.
1: For sure.
0: I don't know.
1: Darn it.
0: I don't know that part.
1: Yeah, that was a terrible question.
2: I guess I'm just have to find out.
0: This is what our producer Tracy gave me.
1: Oh, God.
0: Hey, listen, but she also says this. According to the findings, long-term isolation or lack of close companionship may increase stress levels.
2: Oh, wow. Yeah.
0: Which could gradually affect the body's energy, immunity, and stamina. So then there's the other side. So there's the pros and cons of you staying single. What are the pros and cons for you, by the way?
2: I'm not gonna lie to you. I enjoy being single. At certain points, pros to me would be you have an abundance of a lot of things. You have an abundance of money. You have an abundance of peace. Mm-hmm. You have an abundance of time. I don't have to answer to nobody. What? If I want to drop everything and go right now, I can. I ain't got to worry about considering nobody else's feelings. The cons, I guess, you have an abundance of loneliness. You definitely have an abundance of no kids. Sometimes I feel like I'm unfulfilled because I don't have like a legacy. I don't have no kids to, you know what I mean, take care of. And maybe I'm not as challenged as I could. I could be way more successful if I had that battery of kids behind me. You know what I'm saying? That's a con.
3: They have a battery pack of them though?
0: Yeah, because you know what, you would be more successful. You have to. You're like, I got to feed these bowels.
2: Exactly. But the pros also are no kids as well.
0: No kid tugging at your wallet.
2: Yeah, they get loud and expensive.
0: Yeah, they do.
2: Yes, Lord.
0: They say one kid to raise is $300,000. Y'all know that,
1: plus,
0: right?
2: I ain't got it on me.
0: To raise one kid in America, and I think it's going up even more than that.
2: Yeah. Yeah, so it's pros and cons to it for sure.
0: What do you think are the pros and cons, JJ, of staying single?
3: I mean, ain't no pros for me right now. I mean, I don't want to be single.
0: Really?
3: No, I don't want to be single, man. Thank God, you know, I met somebody, man, that, you know, that challenged my life again.
2: JJ
3: man.
2: Said single? Yuck.
3: Yeah, disgusting. Man, I want a big spoon with me somebody.
1: I mean, that's all fine and dandy, but can you go back to when you were single, traveling, doing shows, being the man, smashing them left and right? What was the benefits of it?
3: There wasn't no benefit. Damn it, you're losing money. Okay. You're buying flights. Now you got to buy two journals. I suicide my food. Now she want hers.
2: Uh-oh.
3: No, man. I don't want
1: cost money. Okay.
3: I want the cons.
0: All right. Well, this is what we want to know. If you are single, what are the pros and cons of staying single?
1: Ooh.
0: Right? What are the pros and cons? I'm going to tell you one of the ones that I miss when I'm single, now that I'm married. I miss having that whole bed to myself because I sleep wild. I'll sleep diagonally. I'll sleep on the side. Yo. But now I can't, you know, because there is somebody in the bed with me.
2: I ain't going to lie to you. I got 8 fans on my bed right now.
0: Do you?
2: Because I stay hot in the middle of the night.
1: Jeez,
2: I don't want to hear nobody say, oh, I'm cold. Yeah. Can you cut one of them off? Nah, I can't.
1: You got 8 of them on. Somebody's going to say that.
2: I got 8 fans. Boy. And I'm talking about money. Like, I don't have to. When you in a relationship, dinner becomes that much more expensive.
0: Oh, yeah.
2: I'll be like, just feeding myself. I'll be cool.
0: All right. Well, we want to know this, the pros and the cons. If you are single, and maybe if you're not and you want to be single again, or you remember what it was like when you were single, what are the pros and cons of staying single to you? What do you think they are? Trey saying a little bit more money in his pocket.
2: Come on.
3: Come on.
2: We saving a little bit now.
0: Better sleep at night when you're single. So listen, we want to know.
3: Extra food in the refrigerator.
0: Sure is. Right? You get to walk in there and drink straight out the bottle.
3: Yeah, for real.
0: Bottle.
3: Yeah. Less cups to wash.
2: Thanks.
3: Come on now.
2: Thanks.
3: Yeah.
0: All right. So we want to know the pros and cons of staying single this morning. What are they? Let us know at 833. Talk to Dee Dee.
3: That's 833-825-5233.
0: It's Dee Dee in the morning.
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0: right, so we were talking about the pros and cons of staying single. I think this is Aaliyah. Hey, Aaliyah.
1: It's Aaliyah.
0: Aaliyah. I'm sorry. Hey, Aaliyah.
2: Okay.
1: Good morning.
0: Hey, good morning. Okay, good morning. Aaliyah. Aaliyah, we're curious about this. What are the pros and cons of staying single?
1: Well, the pros is being single is having everything to yourself, mm-hmm. not having somebody in your home that just in there for their benefit and not for you. Ooh. Both of you your benefits.
3: That's a good one. That's a good
1: yes.
3: one.
1: Mm-hmm. And the cons is being by yourself all the time. Sometimes I want to, in my mind, I think mentally, I want to have a relationship. I recently lost my husband and everything. And I do miss him, but I have my bed by myself now.
3: Yeah. Which is a blessing and a curse, right?
1: Absolutely. It's a blessing and a curse at the same time.
2: I feel you on
1: it
2: that.
1: Truly
2: I feel
1: is.
2: You on
1: it
2: that.
1: Truly is. Wow. Yeah.
0: So, Leia, you're ready to date, huh?
1: No.
0: Okay.
3: It be like that, though.
0: Yeah. She's like, no.
3: It's like your mind and your body fighting against each other.
1: And the reason why I say, real quick, because I know y'all gotta go, the reason why I say is because, you know, after I lost my husband, it's like the wolves came out. Mm. And they are not, and it wasn't for to have a relationship, it's for that moment.
0: Mm.
1: And I'm not trying to hear that.
0: There it is. I know. Yeah. Thank you, Aaliyah. I appreciate your call, all right?
3: Do it.
1: You're welcome. Uh-huh. Have a good day.
0: You too. Here's Gloria. Gloria, we're talking about the pros and cons of being single. What are the pros to you?
4: The pros are I ain't got to do anything for anybody.
3: Come on, she ain't got to cook.
0: Hey, boy. I thought she about to, I ain't got to do
2: I'm talking about, I'm damn thing. You hear me?
4: I don't have to get up and go get you a drink in the middle of the night.
2: Right.
4: I don't have to go take a bath for you. I don't have to wash my face for you. I don't have to do anything because I am single.
0: Come okay. on. All right, that's the pro. Now, what's the con?
2: Clock it.
4: Oh, boy, I tell you.
2: Oh, boy, yo.
4: I got a bowl sitting next to me, a bowl of cereal that we was eating this morning. It's lonely. You get lonely.
0: You get lonely?
3: Yeah, mm-hmm. sure.
0: Yeah. So it's just the loneliness to you is the con of this, huh?
4: Yes, that's just it. The other... That's the only thing.
0: That's the only thing. Yeah. All right.
2: Especially after a few margaritas.
4: Margaritas, let's talk about it.
3: Gloria, let me ask you this. Do the pros outweigh the cons for you or the cons outweigh the pros?
4: I say the pros outweigh the cons.
3: I know that's right. She's happy in her singleness. Uh-huh. Ain't no wrong
0: Thank you very much for that. You know, I noticed that there's a lot of older women who feel like that. My mother says that. That the older she got, you know, and a lot of her friends are like, we're good. We don't need no relationship. They want a companionship. My mother said a companion to go places with them. But for the most part,
3: I ain't gonna lie. Mm-mm. It say a lot about the fellas out there, too. They just not offering much of nothing.
0: Yeah.
3: I
0: guess not.
3: Not offering much of nothing.
0: Hold on. Here's Diamond. Hey, Diamond, we're talking about this. Well, the pros and cons of staying single. What do you think the pros are?
5: Hey, so this may sound a little selfish, but I have to say, like, one of the pros for sure as a single woman is not having to have take the responsibility for someone else.
0: Mm.
5: I feel like men in this day and age, they come with a lot of baggage, a lot of trauma tied into it, too. So it's just like a lot you have to take on being the partner of someone else.
3: Huh.
5: I'm talking about when they're not up. You got to try to make sure they're up. And I know that comes with it regardless, but a lot of times they come with a lot more than what we expect. Then we end up playing like a mother role in a sense, too. A lot of them got a lot of daddy, mommy issues. So, like, it all ties in to me.
3: Diamond basically said you got to support them. You got to encourage them. You got to feed them. You got to feed them.
6: Meeting these men?
2: You got to be their shoulder.
3: Yeah.
6: Where are you going to meet these men?
2: Boy.
5: Where am I going to meet these? I just try. I honestly be hoping they just meet me, like run into me.
2: Come on.
5: And it's like I attract people that need like healing. I'm like, what's going on?
6: All right.
0: Thank you, Diamond, for your call. We appreciate it. So we're talking about the pros and cons of staying single. What are they? What do you think the pros and cons are of staying single? Let us know right now. 833-TALK-TO-DeeDee.
2: That's 833-825-5233.
0: It's DeeDee in the morning.
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0: Good morning. It's Dee Dee in the morning. All right. So we were talking about this, you guys. You know, our big question is all about the pros and cons of being single. Mm-hmm. What are the pros and cons to you? Mm. JJ, you don't like being single. There ain't no pros in it.
2: No, I don't want to be single.
0: There ain't no pros for JJ. It's all cons.
3: JJ said single.
0: Yeah.
2: That's disgusting.
0: Let me tell you, J. Cruz hasn't seen singledom since he was in sixth grade. And then,
1: but I've lived a very, because of my job, in some ways, I've lived a very single life. I go to clubs all the time. I'm out around people all the time. I'm always hosting events. And, you know, like, I'm in contact with people all the time. I'm a strip club over the weekend. Yeah. Oh, God.
4: Not single.
0: Not single, though.
1: I'm not.
0: I mean, it'd be like me saying, oh, my God, I babysat over the weekend.
1: See, but I was single. I know what kids are like. What was it like? What do you remember about being single?
0: Well, I just said you've been linked up since sixth grade.
1: I haven't. Been that long.
0: How long?
1: 11.
0: Okay, hey, listen.
2: Oh, Lord.
0: Trey, tell me about you, your pros and cons.
3: My pros, you ain't got to worry about nobody cheating on you. Mm-hmm. I don't have to worry about where she at, what she doing, and who she doing it with. Yeah. You know what I'm saying?
0: Uh-huh. Okay, yeah. All right. Pros and cons of being single, everybody. What are they? Hey, good morning. Hey, who is this?
22: Hey, this is Anonymous.
0: Hey, Anonymous, what are the pros of being single and then the cons to you?
22: The pros, I'm a foodie, so I love to go get a random steak from Chamberlain's or something, and I ain't got to tell you nothing. But the cons.

0: I mean, no, like, if my partner is a male, like, you better not have a female best friend.
1: Oh, yeah.
0: Like, why? Because I feel like, just like, I forgot who was the celebrities that got together. They were best friends. Mm-hmm. And that was like, oh, we've been friends. And, like, that's what I feel like. I feel like best friends would, like, eventually become lovers.
2: I agree with that. I agree with you wholeheartedly, Anonymous. Thank you very much for your call.
3: I agree with the holiday.
2: Here's Jane Doe. You do about holidays.
3: The holiday.
2: Yeah, she want to show her family. I'm better than you, but my family. Hey, good morning, Jane Doe. What do you think about this? What are the pros
0: good
2: of
0: morning.
2: Being? Good morning. What are the pros and cons of being single? What are the pros?
0: I would say the pros with a woman is a lot of women are in relationships because they don't know how to be by themselves. So I think the pros is learning how to be by yourself. Learning how to love yourself, learning not having to have a man around all the time. So to me, that would be the pros in my situation. Mm-hmm. That's when you're not forced. You're in a relationship. You're not in a relationship because you're forced to, because don't nobody wants you. Mm-hmm. You know, it was your own self-choice. Mm-hmm. The cons would be in this economy, having help on bills, mm-hmm. having the other person there to be able to help you, you know, pay rent and things like that.
4: Well,
0: so,
4: what about love? Finding that special someone? No, none of that. Just helping to pay bills. Huh? That's what you want to make for.
0: Yeah, I mean, maybe I'm saying that because my man was in jail, so I was being single for him, so okay. I knew I had love, you know, so...
3: Listen, baby, you ain't said nothing wrong. Bills will turn us up. Yeah. I'm telling you.
2: I know.
3: You ain't said nothing wrong.
2: I know. Thank you, Jane Doe. Thank you very much for your call. Hey, good morning. I think this is Heidi. Hey, Heidi, what are the pros of being single?
5: You don't have to share your money, and you don't have to share your food.
4: Mm. Oh, money and food. I
2: like
4: that.
2: Okay. Ooh, all right. And then, okay, that's the pro. Now, what's the cons of being staying single?
3: I come with depression.
5: Man, the cons is how am I going to get cracked like a crab leg if ain't nobody in the restaurant?
3: Yeah. I knew it.
1: I love it.
3: I knew it.
1: Like a crab leg. Clock
5: just
1: it.
5: Like that extra money.
1: Clock it. Clock it.
2: Okay.
1: I like crab legs. She don't know what she's doing. This chick just giving it out. What the hell?
2: All right.
1: It's special.
2: All right.
1: I love it.
2: All right. Thank you, Heidi. Heidi, thank you very much.
3: Shout out, Heidi.
2: I like it.
3: Heidi,
2: okay.
3: Go hide.
2: All right, Heidi.
3: Now, Heidi, I can't do you like crab leg, but I can do you like shellfish now.
6: Dang you.
3: I can do you.
2: Ah.
3: You be a little shrimp or something.
2: Heidi, boy. Okay. I don't know what else to say.
3: Yeah,
2: I don't. Yeah.
3: Yeah, I do. Call me.
2: Yeah, like a crab leg. Call him like a crab leg.
6: I just say I'm closing this out.
2: Well, listen, we appreciate all the calls this morning. If you couldn't get through on the phone lines, I always say this. Come on, continue to talk to me about if you're single, the pros and cons. Hit me up at Didi in the morning.
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1: 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Hi, I'm Nancy Landry. Louisiana's elections are an important part of who we are. In 2026, closed party primaries will change how some of those elections happen, so you'll want to know what to do. Keeping your registration current ensures you'll get the right party-based ballot. 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I'm down.

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When you think of karaoke, do you think of Josh Lounge? 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
1: I'm NBC 6 Chief Meteorologist Todd Moore. In this afternoon, more scattered showers and thunderstorms could redevelop across the area. Temperatures will be rather hot as we'll see a mix of clouds and sunshine with a high at 93. Tonight, looking at any rain coming to an end, we'll see a low at 76. And tomorrow looking to be mainly a dry, hot, and humid day. Very small chance for a pop-up thunderstorm with a daytime high at 92. For NBC 6, your weather authority, I'm Chief Meteorologist Todd Moore.
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7: A better life with Dr. Sanjay Gupta.
8: There are lots of things you can measure to get an idea of how healthy you are at any given moment. Temperature, heart rate, blood pressure, just to name a few. But how about how healthy you will be and how long you're likely to live? According to a new study out of the University at Buffalo, two simple strength tests are pretty accurate at predicting longevity in older women. One is hand grip strength, and the other is how quickly people can stand up from a seated position without using their arms. By the way, I remember interviewing former President Jimmy Carter when he was quite old and being really impressed how he just popped out of the chair without using his arms. Not a lot of older people can actually do that. But I think the message here is that maintaining strength as you age is going to help you perform everyday activities, but also help you avoid injury and stay independent. I'm Dr. Sanjay Gupta, helping you live a better life.
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0: 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I'm Patrick White in Minden. 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I am Magic.
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3: I'm NBC 6 Chief Meteorologist Todd Warren. This afternoon, more scattered showers and thunderstorms could redevelop across the area. Temperatures will be rather hot as we'll see a mix of clouds and sunshine with a high at 93. Tonight, looking at any rain coming to an end, we'll see a low at 76. And tomorrow looking to be mainly a dry, hot, and humid day. Very small chance for a pop-up thunderstorm with a daytime high at 92. For NBC 6, your weather authority, I'm Chief Meteorologist Todd Warren.
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11: For decades, the prevailing wisdom for someone who's had a heart attack has been to put them on beta blockers for the rest of their life. But new research suggests that might not be necessary, and that the benefits of these medications probably taper off after a year or two. On the whole, and for the average person, beta blockers are very safe and very effective. But, as with any medication, they can come with a cost. A financial one, and also potential side effects. We're talking about things like fatigue, dizziness, dry mouth, dry eyes. I want to be clear when I say that you absolutely should talk to your doctor before starting or stopping any medication. Point is, if you're years out from a heart attack and you're in otherwise good health, you might want to ask your doctor about discontinuing beta blockers. You want to, of course, keep up a healthy lifestyle, diet, exercise, and sleep. I'm Dr. Sanjay Gupta, helping you live a better life.
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0: to Bobby Rush. Shreveport sold the sound. Miss Montgomery really lays it down. I love that girl. She loved me too. And she loved the blues. 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
1: 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Yeah. I need you to get jiggy. 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

0: 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This is your boy, Christopher Williams. They tell me you're the queen of the midday.
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0: Magic 102.9. Go ahead and believe them. That's Frank Johnson and King George. I'm Nina Montgomery. Did you hear about Mansfield? They're having their 13th Juneteenth celebration. Saturday, June 27th, we're going to be there live. Crystal Thomas is going to be performing, Windstorm Band. Oh, it's going to be all that and then some, because they've got more on that list. I want to see you there. That's 101 Texas Street, Mansfield, Louisiana. We'll be there broadcasting from 5 p.m. to 7 p.m. And you know that show is going to kick off. Let me see. The gates are going to open at 6 p.m. And, oh, there's going to be a battle of the DJs. Now, the gates are going to open at 3, early at 3. The DJ battle starts at 6 p.m., followed by the concert. Okay, so don't miss it. Admission is so affordable. This is crazy. Make sure to get your tickets and make sure you're there, okay? Oh, hey, if you're trying to win your way in, guess what? I've got tickets for you. Jeter Jones is hooking you up. 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
12: Few people now have asked me about a TikTok trend that they've come across. It's called 75 Hard. The challenge was created by entrepreneur and author Andy Frisella, who calls it a, quote, transformative mental toughness program and an Ironman for your brain. So here's what it entails. Eat a structured diet with no alcohol, drink a gallon of water, read 10 pages of nonfiction, take a progress photo, and complete 2 45-minute workouts, one of them outdoors, every day for 75 days. Quite a challenge. We asked CNN fitness contributor Dana Santis about this, who reminded us that sustainable fitness isn't about punishment or proving discipline through extremes. It's about building habits that integrate into your lifestyle in a way that feels supportive and repeatable. If you ask me, that's going to be the key to long-term success. I'm Dr. Sanjay Gupta, helping you live a better life.

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0: 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I'm Nina with your Mary J. Blige Fly Away Getaway. 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
15: A colleague of mine went to a meeting of the primetime seniors the other week. There are programs like this all over the country for people in their 60s, 70s, 80s, and beyond to stay active. It's not just something to keep older folks busy. It helps to keep their bodies in shape and their brains sharp. Showing up with a good attitude is a must, and research shows that having the right mindset actually does lead to better physical aging. So if you need some suggestions to boost your positivity, experts we talked to recommended focusing on goals, which can boost your confidence. Practice gratitude, they said. One of the seniors my colleague met told her that just waking up in the morning is, quote, better than the alternative. That's true. Focus on the things you can control. Diet and exercise. And very importantly, surround yourself with positive people, because that can be contagious. I'm Dr. Sanjay Gupta, helping you live a better life.

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0: 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No diggity, no doubt. Yeah. Black Street Productions. We out. Ride. 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

me if I can get this woman to call me back. 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Y'all chilling with my girl, Nina. 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

0: 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You late? 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
2: 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I just simply can't. Because the love we shared through the years meant so much to me. All I'm looking for is just a serious relationship. Somebody I can hold all my life. Why don't you give me that commitment?

0: There's nothing like kiosk popcorn. Have you ever had it?
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0: Yeah. Give me the 10 you just got in last week.
2: I eat the popcorn too fast to crunch the nuts.
0: Well, we're going to get up. Coming up next, you got a song.
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In today's Smooth R&B, hanging out with T-Lamp. It's time for the Afterword Network. I told you, we had another major announcement. Another major contest is kicking off right now. Text the word family. You want to win the Mary J. Blige Fireway. I got the details coming up Monday night with T-Lamp. 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
14: A better life with Dr. Sanjay Gupta.
15: For decades, the prevailing wisdom for someone who's had a heart attack has been to put them on beta blockers for the rest of their life. But new research suggests that might not be necessary, and that the benefits of these medications probably taper off after a year or two. On the whole, and for the average person, beta blockers are very safe and very effective. But, as with any medication, they can come with a cost. A financial one, and also potential side effects. We're talking about things like fatigue, dizziness, dry mouth, dry eyes. I want to be clear when I say that you absolutely should talk to your doctor before starting or stopping any medication. Point is, if you're years out from a heart attack and you're in otherwise good health, you might want to ask your doctor about discontinuing beta blockers. You want to, of course, keep up a healthy lifestyle, diet, exercise, and sleep. I'm Dr. Sanjay Gupta, helping you live a better life.
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In today's smooth R&B, the Afterward Network of T-Lamp. Want to get motivated Monday night, hanging out back from a nice long weekend. I've been watching the New York Knicks parade over and over and over again on the NBA channel. Man, I wish I was there. It was such a rewarding experience. Over 2 million people out there in New York City, man. I've never seen a parade that big in New York. My brother was actually there, my younger brother, so he was reporting back to me. It was

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